going shopping, baby. 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You deserve it. 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

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Sweden's original and still only real urban and black music and dance music radio station. We've been doing this for a hot minute now, here on the west side of town, Stockholm, Sweden, since October 1980. Soon an incredible 46 years on the west side, Stockholm Airways. Exactly. Vi började sända en gång I tiden på 91,1 MHz från Vattentornet I Tensta, oktober 1980. 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Här från höghusen I Vällingby. Yeah. And you already know my name, peoples. Yeah. My name is Big Dog DJ Jens, a.k.a. hashtag Bape Boy, a.k.a. hashtag Gucci Boy, a.k.a. hashtag Chatbarn among us. Exakt, Jens mannen tillbaka I huset. På ettan och två. On the MIC microphone, på mikrofonen as well. Exactly. Pratar sönder allting, skriker sönder allting. Yeah. Som DJ Scream, DJ Drama, DJ Holiday. Skriker sönder allt. Pratar sönder allt. Bombar sönder allting like Funk Master Flex. Hot 97 New York City. We never been afraid to big up our major influences, our heroes. Shout out all the pirate radio stations, past and present, out of London, England. Thanks for the inspiration as well. All the pirate radio DJs there. Those who don't know. Yeah. Shout till alla radiopirater här I Stockholm också. I slutet av 1970-talet, början av 1980-talet. Our heroes as well. Yeah.

So it's the Soul Underground Show now, presented by yours truly, the big dog DJ Jens. The as legendary, as world famous Soul Underground Show. Hashtag keeping it slow since March 1996. Hashtag in new quality street music we trust. Hashtag 1996 and before. Yeah.

So it's, as per always, during this traditionally long Soul Underground, Diaz MRS intro. It's getting a little hectic in here. Hectic, yeah. As you're locked into the Soul Underground show now with me, Jets, the big dog, Gucci Boy. Blasting off nothing but that upfront street rap and R&B. That hip-hop, dirty south, trap, rap, drill. Sexy, slow, banging R&B selection. Reggae, bashment, dancehall, Jamaican dancehall, reggae selection as well. And these days, since last summer 2025, towards the end of the show, approximately the last hour between 4:30 and 5:30. Early Sunday morning, Swedish time, Central European summer time. Last hour of the show, we take you back. Way back into time. With that connoisseurs, London Soul two-step selection. The Big Dog Blues Dance five. And that selection is gonna go so cray. So cray. This year and next year, 2027. Make sure you tune in. Last hour of the show every single Sunday morning, all year long. 4:30 till 5:30. It's gonna get even more expensive, even more rare. It's insane, it's insane! We just scratched the surface, yeah, so far. And as per always tonight, you already know we open up the show. Open up the Soul Underground show tonight. Open up the Soul Underground show tonight inside the sounds of that. MRS 90.5 FM, MRS.se. 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Yeah. 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The hottest new hip hop, trap, rap, drill, dancehall, and R&B flavor for Sava. Into Sunday now, August 9th, 2026.

Plus, actually, before that, he brought you some new extra flavor for Saver, extra joints. In the middle of the mix as well. So hit you off with some brand new Rack Baby from ATL to Chirac Drillinoy. That Robert Johnson tour going cray. Also hit you off with some brand new vinyl exclusive. Shout to Next for this one. Sounds of the Benny the Butcher. Fuego Bass out of Hartford, Connecticut. All of the BSF.

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And don't forget, peoples, if you want to cop most

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It's getting hectic. Hectic in here for real. Yeah, schlug. And don't forget, people, if you want to cop most of the joints we spin in on the Soul Underground show, don't forget to peep our playlists if you want to cop those joints. 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

So who else we want to holler during this intro? Yeah, of course, as per always, we want to holler at all the house DJs doing their thing. Flawless in the mix, house in the tricks. Before me, gents, tonight on the earlier Saturday evening MRS Saturday evening house party between 7 p.m. and 12:15 a.m. Shout out to man like the DJ Håkan Trouble Anderson. Håkan Trouble salute. Håkan Trouble Anderson mixing it up. Full of force on the Stomp Show. Earlier tonight between the hours of 7 and 9 p.m. Mixing up the best. Soulful House Deep Garage. UK Garage Stomping. Disco Boogie Vibe Stomp. Full of force Trouble. Doing his thing. 7 till 9. And then, right after Håkan Trouble Anderson out of Sweden. Right after that, between the hours of 9 and 10 p.m. for 1 hour, as per always as well, we was in the mix with a man like the DJ Daniele Soriani out of Tuscany, Lombardia, Italia, Italy. Out of the Grooveless Records DJ crew out of Italy. Mixing it up between the hours of 9 and 10. DJ Daniele Soriani supplying you with the most exclusive house music and dance music tracks from the most exclusive clubs on Ibiza and Mykonos. DJ Daniele Soriani, big shot. Yeah. Same procedures, you already know. And then, as per always as well, of course, right after Daniele Soriani, between the hours of 10 p.m. and 12:15 a.m., just before me, gents, tonight, we was in the mix for 2 hours and 15 minutes. We was in the mix with a man like the DJ SGC. That's DJ SGZ out of South Africa, Johannesburg. Another wicked house music DJ mixing it up on the Nightshade session, MRS Nightshade session, as per always. As per always, between 10 p.m. and 12:15 a.m. Making me, Jens, yours truly, Jens, feel real comfortable as I warm up for my show around midnight here in the MRS studios. Each and every single Saturday night to Sunday, all year long. So the SGC, DJ SGC, SGZ, big up. Yeah. And now it's the Soul Underground Show with me, Jets, hip-hop, trap rap, R&B, dancehall reggae, and connoisseurs, revival blues dance selection, yeah, final selection, expensive selection.

0: 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Vinyl exclusives coming up for real. It's going to be insane. It's going to be insane. Of course, as well, during this intro, we have to holler at least some of all your listeners out there. Bigging up all our listeners and fans. Appreciate y'all. 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Everyone tuning in all around the world. 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So big shout out there. Big shout out all our fans out there. All our MRS Soul Underground and DJ Jens fans. Shout to everyone tuning in all through this past week. Also, August the 3rd till August the 9th now. 2026. Summer 2026. First and foremost, we gotta holler at all our local listeners here on the west side of town, Västerort.com. Ställ er upp! 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Appreciate the support, fam. 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All of the west side, big up. Shout till alla våra trogna lyssnare där vid Johannes Fred. Bromma flygplats, Ulvsunda industriområde. All of the west side of Stockholm. 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
0: MRS 90.5 Västerort. Yeah. Of course, as well, we want to holler at least some of all your international listeners out there, everyone tuning in around the world. special shout out going out since we play a lot of American music on the Soul Underground show. Of course, special shout out going out to all our America, North American listeners. Shout out to all of the West Coast of the US of A tuning in as per always this afternoon, since it's still late afternoon, early Saturday evening, still Saturday the 8th of August over there on the West Coast of the US of A. We want to holler at all the listeners out of Oakland, California, the Bay Area. What's up? Appreciate. Also want to holler at all the listeners smack in the middle of the US of A. Smack in the middle of the state of Kansas. Just west of Wichita, out there on the water, making a big splash as per always, out there on the Cheney Reservoir. What's going on? Our long time listeners out there, still recognizing Flava after all these years. Appreciate it, Cheney Reservoir, Kansas. What's that? Long time listeners, for real. Yeah, catch me, yeah, schlag. Cheney Reservoir, big up. Who else we got? Yeah, we want to holler at all our listeners out of Missouri. We got Raymore, Missouri, tuning in. Also want to holler at all the listeners out of Arkansas, Texarkana, what's happening? Shout out to all our listeners out of the Lone Star State, Dallas, Texas, what's happening? Ross, Texas, what's going on? You know we keep it slow for you. Those who know. Dropping some bombs for Texas, yeah. The Lone Star State. Also want to holler at south of that US border. We want to holler at all our listeners out of Colombia, South America. What's up? It's night time here in Sweden, so buenas noches from Sweden. Happy to have Colombia with us. South America, tuning in. And back in the US of A, we want to holler on the east side of things, on the east coast, so to speak. We want to holler at all of Florida tuning in. We got Fort Lauderdale with us again. Fort Lauderdale, Florida, listening. Special shout out going out to all the pirate radio stations out of Florida as well. All the pirate stem, all the community radio stations, them. Big shout. And further north, on the east coast, we want to holler at all of Jersey. Once more, we got Seekakus, New Jersey, tuning in. Shout out all of the tri-state area with us. New York, New Jersey, Connecticut. Big shout. And as well, of course, in a completely different time zone. Now already way into Sunday, the 9th of August. We want to holler at all our East Asian and Southeast Asian listeners as per always as well. Shout out all our listeners out of Tokyo, capital of Japan, Tokyo, Japan, tuning in, what's up? Appreciate. Happy to have Tokyo with us. Also want to holler at all our faithful listeners out of the city of Zhengzhou, Henan province in China. Bigging up all the listeners out of Zhengzhou. What's that? Also want to big up all our Indian listeners out there. A lot of people tuned in through this past week, August 3rd to August till August 9th now. In India, shout out to all of Chandigarh tuned in. Shout out all of the city on the west side of India, in the city of Diu, the Daman and Diu province in India. Shout out all the listeners out of the capital city, New Delhi as well. Also want to holler at all of Ludhiana, Punjab province in India tuning in as well. What's happening? And you already know, people's yours truly DMs, I'm vegan. So I definitely, as per always, I want to holler at all the vegans out of India listening also. Because you already know people's veganism. It's really, really, really big in India. The most populous country in the world, biggest country in the world. So big shout out all the vegans out there. Salute. Bigging up all our Indian listeners. Yeah. So who else we got? Check the computer. HP computer. Samsung screens. Here in the Amaris studios. Yeah, definitely want to holler at all the listeners in the Middle East. Again, we got Iran tuning in. Shout out to all our Iranian listeners. Appreciate it. Also, of course, want to holler at all the listeners in our own time zone, as per always. Yeah. It's hectic, yeah, hectic. Yeah, bigging up all the listeners in our own time zone. As the clock has now already gone way past 2:30 in the morning. Sunday. Early Sunday morning, 9th of August, 2026. And we want to holler at all the listeners out of Nairobi, capital of Kenya, East Africa. What's happening? Happy to have you with us. Also want to holler at all our European listeners, of course. Once more, we got the legendary city of Vienna, Austria with us. Shout out to all our longtime faithful listeners out of Wien, Österreich. This is the big dog DJ Jens Dinkelberg dropping some bombs for Wien, Österreich. Happy to have you with us again. Longtime listeners and fans. Big shout. Who else we got? Yeah, we want to holler at all the listeners out of Kyiv. Going through some hard times. Big shout out to all our listeners out of Kyiv in the Ukraine. What's that? Big up your status. Who else we got? Yeah, we got want to holler at all the listeners out of London, England, City of London tuning in. Special shout out going out to all the pirate radio stations, community radio stations all over London, England, past and present. Thanks for the inspiration. All the pirates, them salute. All the pirate radio DJs, them past and present, salute. Tack för all inspiration, thanks for the inspiration. London, England, what's good? Also, east of us, we want to holler at all our Nordic neighbors tuning in. Big shout out to all of Tampere, Western Finland, Suomi tuning in. Tammerfors tunar in. This is the Rotsalainen Big Dog DJ Jens dropping some bombs for all my Suomalainen listeners. Tampere, Suomi, Western Finland, what's going down? Appreciate. Shout out to all our Finnish listeners. Suomalainen listeners. Of course, as well, we want to holler at all the listeners in our own country, up and down. Upp och ner vårt avlånga land. 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

0: Music now. Time for the big dog to shut up for a hot few seconds, at least. Yeah. Continuing with the music now. 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

0: Yo, what it do? This your man 504 Detroit. You're now listening to the best street rap and R&B soul underground show in the world with my big dog,
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1: Yo, what up, though? It's your boy, Jeezy, chilling right here with the homie, DJ Jens. You know how we do. On MRS 90.5. Y'all know what it is. It's the world. Let's get it.
2: Shouts to the snowman. Let's get it, peoples. I told ya, never get tired of these joints. Nah.
3: He said he won't get with me cause I'm freak.
4: Soul Underground. Soul Underground. Soul Underground. Soul Underground. Soul. Underground. Soul.
2: Legend in them streets.
4: 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Soul Underground.
3: He said he won't get with me cause I'm freaky. I pour the liquor up, I'm feeling litty litty. He a study boy with the bank roll.
2: Shouts to Merch Records for this one as well.
3: He got me twisted like
2: Shrapnel Aldi Porten.

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0: Not a reason.
1: So dumb.
0: A trigger. 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The call.
1: Good Richard.
0: The call. The
1: Catalyst Collective on a track.
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CG Killer. 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Yeah. Raw version. Can choose one. Shouts to Try So on a track. Choose one. On this excellent emotional support rhythm. Shouts to Consequence Music, Rhythms World as well.

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5: 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On the emotional support rhythm.
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5: This one, Taco Don.

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1: Consequence music.
0: 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Yeah. 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
1: Yo!
0: Finkel all night. From the T.O.P. Soul Underground, you know it.

Yeah, the sex was great. The sex was amazing. But I told you people, from the first time she stepped into my apartment, I knew she was gonna be trouble. Yeah. There were red flags, I choose to ignore them. My bad. Back to the US of A, the battle of the sexes, yeah. The big baby Gucci still heavy on this new you where trouble joined. Fish on the track. Shouts to Taylor Swift, those who know. Shout out to my man Brady from AMG.

And you already know I already been speaking about it a lot here on the radio and on X as well. There's a new generation ready to take over hip-hop R&B and all of urban music 2026. Artists like Big Baby Gucci here in the US of A. And artists like Alma here in Sweden. Coming up right here. Yeah. This joy is so dope. It's so dope. Lady like Alma, thing called Prove It. New generation of Swedish R&B. You're, yeah, catch me. Yeah, schle.

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2: 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Gucci boy is in the building. Gucci boy is in the building. 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
1: Fortfarande huset. Yes.
2: Gucci boy is in the building. Gucci boy is in the building. Gucci boy is in the building. Gucci boy is in the building. Gucci boy is in the building. Gucci boy is in the building. Gucci boy is in the building. Gucci boy is in the building. Gucci boy is in the building. Gucci boy is in the building. Gucci boy is in the building. Gucci boy is in
3: the building. 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Gucci boy is in the building.
1: DJ Kontrolle. 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

0: joy to them. 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It's the game, man. The Soul Underground Show with the big homie DJ Jens. Every other motherfucking DJ in Europe, y'all ain't got what Jens got, so cut it the fuck out. Take them dusty-ass records and throw them shits in the sky, man. We right here on MRS 90.5. Keep it gangster all the time. The Soul Underground Show, straight up.
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1: Exactly. Don't forget to holler again. Don't forget to holler at me on X. The only social media where the big dog is making a little noise. That's x.com/BigDogDJJets. Shout out to all my followers on and fans out there. Shout out.

And I'm going to try to make it neutral. So big shout out to all the football supporters out there tuning in, especially here in Sweden. It's an amazing supporters culture we've got here in the country. I've seen it grow. From the tiny thing it was like in the 1980s, even way back in the 1970s, till what it is today. Just an amazing development. Picking up all the football supporters out there for it. Yeah. So this is the Soul Underground Late Show break on the graveyard shift. As the clock is getting closer to 4 a.m. in the morning now. And we have to holler at a few more people's dam. Want to give a shout out again to our Jack Catchme, senior photographer, the one and only legendary senior photographer, Anders Larsson fan, big shout. Shout out to Jack Catchme model, Sasha as well, back in the day. Don't forget the blog is still out there if you want to check it out. JackCatchme.com. Those who know, know. Also me, gents, of course, as per always, during this late show break, I want to holler at all the vegans out there. Shout till alla veganer där ute. Ni vet redan undertecknad DN, så jag blev vegan 21 februari 2015. So now 11 years and running as a vegan, still going strong. Training, working out every day. Not these last past 3 weeks because I crashed out when I was out bike riding 3 weeks ago, but soon I'm going back to my tough workout regimen. But you already know people's veganism, definitely already know. Massively better for all the animals. Massively better for ecology, the environment. We can actually solve this now really dangerous climate crisis, acidification of all our oceans, if humanity just switched to a vegan diet. So definitely better for your own health, long-term health, longevity as well. So veganism is the future. Wanna holler at my vegan bro, Mike. Again, wanna holler at the one and only vegan pole dancer, Amina Axelsson, down there is in Spain, España. Buenas noches from Sweden. Yeah. Wanna holler at my vegan bro, Mike, if I didn't already say so. Shout går ut till Djurens Rätt och Djurets Alliansen här i Sverige också, som gör ett grymt jobb för djuren året runt. Big shoutout går ut också till grymmaste veganrestaurangen i stan, som vanligt Hermans på Söder Fjällgata. Checka in dem om du inte redan gjort det. Också big shoutout till den grymmaste veganskoaffären i stan också, Green Laces på Söder. Shout till Nina and the crew, greenlaces.se online. Finally, I want to holler at my favorite vegan YouTuber, vegan and politics YouTuber, podcaster and author, Mr. Aizel Mazard, aka Abalisiel. Thanks for everything. Love that you're still playing it so rough online. Always playing it rough. We love it. Shout out Aizel. So who else we want to holler at during this traditional late show break on the Soul Underground show? Yeah, of course, we want to big up all our music suppliers on the show. Definitely helping us out to doing this show live each and every single Saturday night to early Sunday morning all year long. So we definitely want to big them up. First and foremost, we want to give a shout out to all to our five main urban music suppliers on the show. Saturday nights 2026. And they are Digiwax Media in the NYC, New York City. Shouts to Digiwax. And Digiwax is spelled with two X's. Our longest standing urban music suppliers.

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So big, big shout out. DiggyWax.com. Wax spelled with two X's. I told ya. Big, big shout out. 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

and another excellent urban DJ record pool in the US of A we want to holler at. That's the Vertigo crew out of the Lone Star State, Texas. Dallas, Texas, to be more precise. Shouts to Vertigo. Appreciate the love, appreciate the support. 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It's the global music promotion, so big, big shout out Vertigo Mobile. 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Global music promotion for real. Yeah, catch me, yeah, schlag. Shouts to Vertigo.com. And another urban DJ record pool, urban promotions company in the south, in the dirty south, in the US of A, we want to holler at. It's the MP3 Wax crew out of the A, Atlanta, Georgia, home of that trap rap, that trap music. And Wax is spelled with two X's here as well. And you already know, peoples, here on the Soul Underground Show with me, Jens. Saturday nights on the MRS into early Sunday mornings all year long. You already know, peoples, we're all about breaking new records, new artists. We don't play those same old boring joints you already heard a million times before, a thousand billion times before. Nah, we don't do that. Like these other whack radio stations and whack radio DJs out there. Nah. Here on the Soul Underground Show on the MRS, we officially break records. So big, big shout out MP3Wax.com. MP3Wax.com. Yeah. Wax spelled with two X's again. Shouts to MP3Wax. We break records.

Yeah, it's getting hectic in here. Also, of course, we want to holler at our two main vinyl suppliers on the show, Summer 2026. And they are Juno Records UK, Juno Records in London, England. And Juno is spelled J-U-N-O, just like it sounds. And all you vinyl nerds out there already know who I'm talking about, who I'm speaking about. Alla ni vinylnördar där ute vet redan vilka jag pratar om. It's the leading vinyl record shop in Europe for dance music and urban music. So big, big shout out Juno Records, London, England, Juno Records, UK. Big, big shout out Juno.co.uk. Juno.co.uk. Juno Records, London, England. Vinyl supplier extraordinaire. Yeah. 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

And finally, before we continue with the music now, before we get busy with that, R&B vinyl selection. 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Shouts to Rhythms World. Also again want to holler at the excellent R&B site online, that is ratedrnb.com. Big shout out to ratedrnb.com. Got that new Tyler joint from them, so shout out ratedrnb.com. Also want to holler again at Brady at AMG. Big up Brady at AMG. The excellent, independent, new generation rap music record company out of the US of A. Big shout out AMG. And finally, me gents, I want to holler at my mixtapes on X, curating culture. That's what we does as well here on the show. Curating culture, peoples. Gonna continue with the music now. R&B vinyl selection. Let's do it. Same procedures. More of that Detroit, Michigan flavor for Saber. Yeah. Sounds of the Queen Nadja.

0: analog bass sounding so good on this vinyl album. 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
1: 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Limited edition vinyl. Love the Minneapolis kind of Prince feel to this, mixed with today's bass heavy contemporary R&B sound 2026. 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
0: And this next vinyl joint right here, you already know. Den här går ut till farsa, min pappa Roberto Dinkelberg igen. Jazzmusiken etc, etc. Roberto. This one's for you. Vila i frid, rest in peace. Miss you, Dad. DC, flavor for safe.

my goodness, love the jazz soul feel to this. Sounds of the Ari Lennox. Another vinyl power play with Elite alongside Napes on this track. This is next level. It's next level.

everyone. 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

modern vinyl power play. It's insane. It's insane. This one on Canada Pressed, Yellow Marble vinyl album. It's the latest album from Chirac, Drilly Noise, one and only R&B diva, ladylike tink. The album is called Fuck, Marry, Kill. And this is our favorite power play on there. Thing called Bedrock, featuring New Orleans, Louisiana's Rob 49. With the legendary Trackster alongside super producer Hitmaker and AVB on this track. As we brought this tink, Bedrock joined back featuring Rob 49. Let's do it. Custom made, baby, custom made for us.

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1: Tink, Rob 49. 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

shouts to Vertigo again. Global Music Promotion. Shouts to London Productions for this one as well. Sounds of the multi-talented April London.

Exactly. It's the She Loves Me. She Loves Me Not. She Loves Me. She Loves Me Not.

we move. And again, this one. On very, very rare Tsunami Records and Atlantic Records. Hole in One, Czech Republic pressed, red marble vinyl album test press. With Andre Harris, DK the Punisher, Don Mills, and super producer Christopher Riddick Times on this track. Finally, I can play this on vinyl. It's that super hit record from the one and only Ladylike Kehlani. Thing called Folded. I think it's got over a million. Over a hundred million views on YouTube. It's very rare that a quality R&B, street R&B cut like this becomes a major hit record. So, really happy for her. Ladylike Kehlani. Let's do this. Still sounds so good today. Yeah.

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And this joint goes harder. It's an R&B joint, but it goes harder than any gangster rap joint I heard the past 6, 8, 7 years. 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
0: Yeah, gotta be the right speed as well.
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0: Taking you back.
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0: Back into time.
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0: Same procedures.
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1: 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DJ Jens. DJ Jens is the best. Baby. Baby. Baby. Baby, baby, baby, baby, baby, baby, baby, baby, baby, baby, baby, baby. DJ Jens. DJ Jens is the best. Baby, baby, baby, baby, baby, baby, baby, baby, baby, baby, baby, baby, baby, baby, baby, baby, baby, baby, baby, baby.
0: This one. 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

0: And you already know people's I prefer. 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Exactly.
1: Remix, remix, remix, remix.

0: music.
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0: Yo, stop the music.
2: Yes, sir.
0: Hey, yo, stop the music.
2: Yes, sir.
0: This one goes out to my real niggas and my real bitches. All my niggas getting dough. Let's go.
1: From the T.O.P. Soul Underground, Big Dog DJ Jens on the MRS, you know we. Man like the Shad Elliot on the remix. Sounds of the legendary Mr. Glenn Jones. Glenn Jones. Thing called Round and Round. The remix. From the T.O.P. From Börja.

0: sounds of the legendary Stephanie Mills. This one on US original vinyl album on the Casablanca and Polygram Records labels.
1: Keep away, girls, this one's all now. Keep away, girl, radio.
0: I want to give a shout out to Funkadelic. Shouts to Manhattan Sound Sister, East London, England, 1980s. Because it's important to understand the context here. The music may be predominantly American, but the DJ scene, the dance scene, strictly a London, England thing. Strictly a black soul and reggae. Late night, early morning, house party thing. Okay, okay. For the two-step message,

0: only original vinyls allowed. 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
1: I understand.
0: Gotta go crazy. 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

0: strictly for the early Sunday morning rave verse. 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The vinyl nerds. It's real tight, real sweaty on the dance floor. 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
1: Gucci boy is in the building. Gucci boy is in the building. Gucci boy is in the building. Gucci boy is in the building. Gucci boy is in the building. Gucci boy is in the building. Gucci boy is in the building. 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
0: And now, peoples, it's going crazier, yeah. You might not hear the difference. You just might not. But this is the original Survival Mighty Oak Music Records Labels UK original vinyl 7-inch promo 45. It's the promo. Since then, had it gone up.

0: big dog on the ones and twos.
1: Yeah.
0: Sounds of the mysterious Esther Burt. Thing called Touch Me, Take Me. With Steve Royale on this track.
2: People say we go so well when we're together. Little do they know.
0: Expensive. Rare selection.

0: the year like 1975. Exactly 1975. Sinsei. 21 years before this show, the Soul Underground show, got started here on the MRS. 5 years before even the station, MRS, got started. Sounds of the Esther Bird from the T.O.P. Let's do it.
1: People say we go so well.
0: The mysterious Esther Bird.
1: Little do they know
0: where Rita Wright at.

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1: As we move.

0: And this one, the rare grooves of all rare grooves. 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You've got great eyes. It's the mono side. 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Just so you know.
1: It looks like your head is in the right.
0: US original. 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
1: What makes you Sunday morning dance. What makes you love?
0: On a Sunday morning rave.
1: What makes you come? And what makes you go?
0: Revival selection. What makes

0: 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My London, England. Like to get Dance it. Pirate Radio roots.
1: Yes, I would. I really would.
2: 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Soul Underground. Soul Underground. Soul Underground. Soul Underground. Soul Underground. Soul Underground.
0: It's going so crazy.
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0: It's insane. It's insane.
2: Soul Underground. Soul Underground. Soul Underground. Soul Underground. Soul Underground. Soul Underground. Underground. Soul Underground. Underground. 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
0: My goodness.

Thoughts, bonus cuts. I know it came. 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He was gonna go crazy. My goodness. It's insane. 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Final promo LP cut with the legendary Mickey Howard on lead vocals.

0: 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DJ Gents. DJ Gents. DJ Gents. DJ Gents. DJ Gents. DJ Gents. DJ Gents. DJ Gents. DJ Gents. DJ.
1: And just when you thought
0: DJ
1: Gents. It couldn't go crazier. Couldn't go crazier. My goodness. Now this was rare and expensive selection, I warn ya. This is the original. Original 45. Again, shout out Gavin in Australia.

could tell you it's the 1974 and before selection. This is only the beginning, folks. It's gonna get crazier, expensier.

ska säga här också att här i Gammelradion FM 90,5 MHz Västerort Stockholm, bara i Gammelete, västra sidan stans dag, så kommer vi fortsätta här med Pratradio, Vetenskapsradio coming up. 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Kolla in den, mrs.se. For those of you who wants to listen to some more music, you can just continue to listen online if you already do that. 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Apps like TuneIn and Radio Rec Plus. Keep listening there. We got the MRS Jams show coming up. Shout out Gagarin fam. MRS Jams, some old school soul funk disco music from way back in the day, yesteryear. So more old school coming up. So keep it locked, mrs.se. The show that you've just been listening to the past 5 hours and 15 minutes, the Soul Underground show with me, Jens. It's coming to an end now. I will be back, of course, next weekend, same place, same time, bringing you the best new street rap and R&B. Hip-hop, dirty south, trap rap, drill, slow banging R&B, dancehall, reggae bashment from Jamaica. Plus, towards the end, the connoisseurs, revival, blue stone selection, vinyl selection, and styrene selection. Those who know, know. Soul Underground with me, gents, back next weekend. But now we're signing out. Shout out to all our MRS and Soul Underground fans out there. Until next weekend, the Jens, the Gucci boy, is out of here. One.

you see somebody showing any of the signs of a stroke, you don't have to think about it. You just dial 999. Use the FAST test. F. Face. 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Can they smile? A. Arms. 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S. Speech. Is their speech slurred? T. Time. 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
1: 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Michael Jackson. I want to love you. 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

For the Bliss Beyond Records. That's a track called Pocket Lint. Before that, we played Two on the Bounce, taking you to church on a Sunday afternoon. You heard on New Generation Records, Vicky Ryan.

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0: what's happening, everybody? This is Cornell C.C. Carter, and you're listening to The Music Box with my main man, Mark Randall, on Star Point Radio. Because you know that's my station right there.
1: I want you to understand something. What you have, it'll never be me. What you went through.

Before that, we heard from Turverus. New download single, He Ain't Me. And getting us underway at the top of the hour in this three-way split.

Back with myself, Mark Randall, broadcasting live around the world on StarPointRadio.com from the Sussex Soul and Dance Weekend. Okay, so this is a track from a new album by The Illusions, and I was going to play it in the last show. I played two other cuts from the album, but this one was 12 minutes long. It's a bit too much. My alternate in this spot, Paul Stewart, has edited it down to about 7 minutes and sent me this. So thank you, Paul. This one's for you, pal. The Paul Stewart short edit of The Illusions.

Say that's the track I was going to play in the last show. It was just too long at 12 minutes. My good friend Mr. Stewart has done a short edit, coming in at 7 minutes. Very nice too. Nice one, Paul. Don't forget, Paul will be with you in 2 weeks. Yeah, I'm with you again next week. I don't know, we keep chopping it around, don't we? Yeah, so I'm in the chair again next week with another edition of the Music Box. So what we're on now, the 9th, that'll be the 16th. And then Paul will be back here on Sunday, 23rd of August. With the always excellent In The Groove show.

played some tracks off that album in the last show, as we did from the next album. Now I'm going to play another track from the album by Rough Soul out of Australia. Yes, music from all around the world here on the Music.

That's Rough Soul. Out of Australia, The Way You Move. Okay, so Starpoint's very own Steve King just came up to me, stuck a memory stick in the other slot and said, have a listen to this. See what you think. Give it a whirl. So here we go.

0: 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Book early and don't miss out. This is set to be one of London's standout soul events of 2026.
1: All Soul 12 taking place from the 3rd to the 10th of October 2026. 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

as usual, finishing off on the deep tip. Another one out of Sheffield, Nonna Fab. The man Trinidadian deep on the mix. Track called Eternal Between. Rob Lynch is up next with the Soul Delicious Show. Makes a change to be handing over from one to the other with these guys in person.

0: So firstly, thank you, Mark Randall. It's always good to meet somebody in person. As opposed to the artificial handover. So I've had a few comments about my voice sounding different. Not got the special effects microphone,
1: you know,
0: this afternoon.
1: When I'm riding in my car and just thinking about the goodness of the Lord, I want to...
0: So good afternoon, welcome. It's your Soul Delicious show.
1: He is. Song says...
0: No adverts today. I really

Yes, coming to you live this afternoon from the Sussex Soul and Dance Weekend. As usual, just to let you know, Facebook is open. We've got two, and we've got three.

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We'll be mixing some of the old with some of the new, some of those re-edits. We've got a reggae classic for you as well. I said no ads today, which is maybe a good thing.

Better do this. Be in trouble otherwise. So Mr. Maxwell, of course, at Ascension, always gets a play on the Soul Delicious show. I can't remember who asks for it, but someone does. Don't you, Sherry? Sherry's in the building, drunk and disorderly. She don't drink.

0: Lots of you coming through on Facebook this afternoon, so I better say hello to a few of you at least. Our very own Mr. Richard Shorty, good afternoon to you, sir. Carmela Mills, Mr. Wayne Mills, good afternoon. Sharon Morris. Sharon Morris in the building. And Mr. Kevin Dixie, we're disappointed, mate, that you're not here.
1: I wonder if she could tell I'm hard.
0: You make an effort.

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I know it's your birthday today, so happy birthday to you. I hope Dave spoils you, as he should. Good afternoon, Helen Hutchinson. She's washed her hair. It's a weekly occurrence. Leah Mullins. 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

says a lot when your other half's fallen asleep, doesn't it? It happened when we got home last night as well. She fell straight to sleep. I was doing a few stretches in the living room. You tell me that you love me. But that's another story.

you've got me Monday to Friday next week. Got nothing better to do. Join me between 9 and 11, covering for Mr. Andy T next week. And if you're really desperate, the next 2 weeks after that, I'm on breakfast show duties as well. So I'll be falling asleep. So I'll let you into a little secret for those of you that are in the radio room right now. Angela said, I will come and sit and listen to your show as long as you play this track for me. If not, I'm going to go and sit out in the sun with everybody else. Yeah, this is for you. Thanks. Thanks for your commitment. Love you and all that. I'm officially single again.

I know some of you got FOMO. Lincoln Charles, good afternoon. Would have been lovely to see you down here, sir. Would you mind staying? Also, Lindsay Howe.

You missed the delegation last night, featuring Rick Bailey, of course. That was really good. Really enjoyed that. Interesting, it was his son, I think he said, playing the sax, bass guitar last night. Also great to see Georgie B. Always puts on a good set. Thank you also to all the Starpoint Radio DJs that made it down. And the ones from the other station as well. We won't mention those, will we? Thank you, Gary Spence.

Great to see Steve Box, Chris Box last night. Love that guy. Phil Levine, great to catch up also. And John, I'll leave it at that. We continue classics from the 80s. New Shoes. Of course, I can't wait.

to say good afternoon to Delisha Lloyd this afternoon. Not quite sure if she's listening. No. Looking at her phone all afternoon. Thought my phone was quiet this afternoon. You're here. Got to say bonjour to the Spanish. Hola. I don't know what hello is in German, so I went with hola. Hope that's okay. Guten Tag, is that? I knew that. Guten Tag. Hola, bonjour. All right. To the English.

I've got to say good afternoon to Monica Hoppers this afternoon. Good afternoon, Fitzroy. Still here. Desmond Estefan as well, good afternoon.

0: That wasn't bad mixing, that was normal mixing. You missed it.
1: Yeah,
0: you missed it. Good afternoon, 007 or 0061. And a half and three quarters.

got to say good afternoon to Mr. Tommy Wilkinson this afternoon. He's asked me to mention about the first Sunday of the month, Tranquil Turtle, of course, in St. Arvenage. Also going to say a good afternoon to Mr. Andrew Watson, who has asked me for this. Sana Shabazz. And of course, glad you're in my life. Coming to you live from the Sussex Soul and Dance Weekend. We're of course coming to the close of the event for this year. Make sure you make it next year, okay? No more FOMO. Or no more FOMO. We'd love your company down here next year. Starpoint Radio. It's your Sunday Soul.

Also, Kevin Dixie's asked, have I really got my dogs here? See? They're really good dancers, Kevin, actually, in fairness.

Bye, Angela. Good afternoon also to Steve. 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Spot, yeah. Good afternoon, Spot. Carl and Chris, Geese. You know him. Good afternoon to you both.

I'm getting set up here. Gotta say good afternoon to Sandra, who is Spot's missus. Yeah? Good to Roger. I think I've been set up this afternoon. Gonna get the sack later. I'll check my contract.

0: I've got to say good afternoon to Mr. Tony Fallon this afternoon. Good afternoon, sir.
1: You picked me up when I was down.
0: Lisa Parsington, good afternoon.

Okay, Susan Bradby has asked me to say hello to everybody in the radio room. This isn't for you, Susan. Bless you. We wish you were here, darling, really. Hopefully we'll see you next year. If not, we're certainly going to see you in Croatia. Helen Hutchinson, you're quiet this afternoon. Hope you enjoy the music. Angela, who's this?

0: got to say good afternoon to Simon Robertson and to Emma. Also got to say hello to Martin Collins and Kaz, thank you. Mr. Kevin Page, good afternoon to you, sir. Mark Hughes, Nick King, good afternoon, Nick. Nick, there's loads of single women here, mate. You should have come. So I'm told.
1: Let me tell you something, woman. All those endless and lonely nights, you were there to love, to hope.
0: Mr. Jeff Brown, good afternoon.
1: All the while in my mind, I was making love.
0: Angela, Nick King said to say hello.
1: As far as my love,
0: so you've got about another 30 minutes of my absolute nonsense through until 4 this afternoon. This was the alternative. Blue Zone. Big Thing. Lisa Stansfield.

Good afternoon to Mr. Paul Cater this afternoon. And good afternoon to Lulu 19611. Do we know? Don't know who you are. I'll say good afternoon to everyone from Jive this afternoon.

Hello, Angela from Mum and Colin. Oh, the way you work it, no diggity. I got to bag it up. Bag it up, babe. We are sitting in the garden going through our Elvis Presley collection. Congratulations.

So I've been asked to remind you, up and coming after me this afternoon. Back at HQ with James, the UK Soul Chart. It's Doug Chant, isn't it?

And I'm assuming Mr. Paul Newman will be with you at 10. Sunday smoocheroony, as he does every Sunday, taking you to bed to end your weekend. So just a few more from me. Thank you to everybody that made it down to the Sussex Soul Weekender. Hope you enjoyed your weekend. We hope to see you next year. Of course, don't forget Bowl Soul happening in October.

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0: It's a drop of two places down to 30 for Change featuring Tanya Michelle Smith. 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

0: Last week's 28, it drops two places down to 30. That's the Dr. Packer remixes of Change featuring Tanya Michelle Smith with Embrace Me Right Now.
1: Number 29.
0: It's a drop of seven places down to 29 for EJ Jones. 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

0: Cliff James right here on your favourite radio station at 28. 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

0: Last week's 27 remains at 27 this week. That's Nicole Henry with Everything Is Fine. At a 26 is another non-mover on the UK Soul Chart with the album Rivers Run Deep, the Brian Power mixes. This is Debbie Rivers.
1: Number 26.

That's My Sunshine, a take from the album Rivers Run Deep, the Brian Power mixes. And the album's a non-mover this week at 26. And at 25 is the drop of two for Chaka Khan and Snoop Dogg, Boogies in My Soul.

It's a drop of 12 places down to 24 for Norma Jean Wright with Ode to Disco. And another big casualty this week from 4 out of the top 10 down to 23 is Devon Howard, I Couldn't Love You More.

0: 4 out of the top 10 and down to 23 for Devon Howard, I Couldn't Love You More. And from 11 down to 22, this is Roland Gresham, The Touch of a Master's Hand.
1: Number 22.

0: must be honest, I'm a little surprised to see that one falling down the chart this week. Last week's number 11 is down to 22 for Roland Gresham, The Touch of a Master's Hand. And the 21 is a drop of 3 for MJ Soul, Don't You Ever Stop Believing.
1: Number 21.

0: It was a new entry onto the chart last week at 19. This week it dropped 3 places down to 21. That's MJ Soul, Don't You Ever Stop Believing.
1: Number 20.
0: It's the first of our new entries in a 20. This is Deanne featuring D. Lucas. Keep Coming Back.

a new entry onto the UK Soul Chart for Deanne featuring D. Lucas. That's Keep Coming Back. And some songs, well, they're like a yo-yo. They go in and out and in and out of the chart. That's what's happened to Johnny Gill. His recent release, A Dance, A Kiss, is a re-entry at 19.

0: time for Johnny Gill on the UK Soul Chart with that particular track, but who's counting today when it's such a great song? The wonderful Dance A Kiss is a re-entry in 19.
1: Number 18.
0: And there's no holding this man down. A brand new release from Vince Broomfield, Baby, Baby, Baby.

Vincent Broomfield, Baby, Baby, Baby, a new entry at number 18. And there's another new entry one place higher at number 17 for a lady who released her first ever single 60 years ago this year. It's the fantastic Melba Moore, her latest release, Love Wins Every Time.

number, 80 years old and still producing some absolutely stunning soul music. 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At a 16, a re-entry on the chart last week for Dave Hollister.

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We're almost sold out of tickets and accommodation for the Sussex Soul Weekender. 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

0: As If We Pretend is on the album Just Let It. The album by Jared Lawson is down to number 15 on the chart this week. And there's a climb from 21 up to 14 for Devin Howard. I Couldn't Love You More.
1: Number 14.

That's Breaking Away featuring Bran Maz. It's on the album You and Me. The album by Michael Gray is at number 8. And up into the top 10 from 12 last week with the Dr. Packer remixes is Change featuring Tanya Michelle Smith. Embrace Me Right Now.

0: It was great to see Change when they returned with their album. Even better to see some wonderful Dr. Packer remixes. That's Embrace Me Right Now, Change featuring Tanya Michelle Smith. It's from 12 up to number 7. And also climbing up into the top 10 from 13 last week. At number 6, it's Dajir, Sweet Devotion.
1: Number 6.

2 this week from 9 last week. Nicole Henry, Everything Is Fine. So it's time to reveal our number 1 on this week's UK Soul Chart Countdown. Congratulations, Down to the Bone. Their album, This Way Forward, holds onto the top spot and makes it 4 weeks.

That track is called Beginner's Luck. That is by Flashlight. Philly Groove Records, the track arranged by the great Norman Harris. Welcome to the Soul Vault. This is Doug Chance. Here's Major Harris.

Major Harris, Lucky Day from 1978, RCEA Victor Records, and the album's called How Do You Take Your Love? Here are the writers.

Places out of New York City. And among their members was Harvey Mason and also Ralph McDonald. And on lead vocals, Frank Floyd. Share Your Love. They did two albums on Columbia Records. This one was from 1979. The album's called All In Fun. And that track, Share Your Love. Yeah, really good album that. Well worth getting hold of. This is Ron Shy. A beautiful track called Don't You Know? 1976, Little Star Records.

I just want to say to you that I saw you when you first came in. It was love at first sight.

Mazelle and the Sugar Rock Band. That's on Henry Stone's Drive Records, part of the TK record labels. Never Never Girl from 1977. And before that, you heard Ron Shy and Don't You Know? Here are the Times from 1976. Only Your Love.

Oak Town Records. The brilliant Dynamic Superiors. The great falsetto voice of Tony Washington. Give it up. Give it all up. From the Give and Take album, 1977. Absolutely fabulous. And I know a good friend of mine, Vicky Logan, used to love them. Gonna reach out. This group's called Bridge. Written and fronted by Paul Tillman Smith. This track is Reach Out.

shouts to Patrick Biggerstaff. And all the music he puts out from Paul Tillman Smith. Yeah, I remember buying that CD, on a CD actually, back in 1999. And it took a few years before a vinyl copy appeared. And then I managed to get hold of the vinyl copy as well. Reach Out. From the Crime Fuel Love album. And as I say, absolutely fabulous album as well. Anything Paul Tillman Smith did was absolutely fabulous. And of course, he wrote Stella for Norman Connors as well. Here are the Fatback Band being rather mellow.

0: taken from the Night Fever album, Spring Records. If that's the way you want it, Fat Bat Band. 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Here's Cunny Williams.
1: Come on, baby.
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4: I want you guys to do whatever you have to do to have fun. Because I believe that's why we are here. We're here to fellowship and come into community with one another. We are here to enjoy life and enjoy love and to share our essence with one another and be inspired by one another. And that's why we are here today, you guys. So give yourselves a hand for coming to be a part of this experience. Woo! Yes. Yeah, you can go ahead. You can play.

on Sunday, another Soul Sun. My name's Mark Merry. With you next 2 hours, bringing the best in independent modern soul, gospel, and everything in between. As ever, massive shout out to Doug Chant, his Soul World show. You can catch it here every Sunday between 6 and 8 on Starbent Radio. And definitely a show not to miss. Absolutely brilliant stuff, as always, good friend. And bring us in the top of the show tonight, something which is forthcoming from Funk Night Records, 45 featuring the vocals of Carlton Jamel Smith, the group The Ravels, and that track was called Tumbling Down. We tried that with something which is due out next Friday, been waiting for a long time, the brand new album from the Womack Sisters on Adaptone Records, a vinyl, LP, CD download, all formats, and we just played the Womack Sisters, If You Want Me, and really looking forward to the tracks that we haven't heard before. Okay, well, lots of great music in the show tonight. We're going to kick off with something brand new from Lala Hathaway and Jay Ivy. This is 47 Streets.

Hillsville, these country folk figured out how to make a way. Our people made something out of nothing. It's always been magic in our DNA. From our art, our poetry, to the music we would play, the whole world watches, our black renaissance was put on full display. We were raised right, traditions were passed down, we welcomed new life. We had our own doctors and banks, we had our fair share of unfair fights. We weren't all rich, but this felt like a small piece of heaven. We spread love from the lake to state on 31st.

good. He's absolutely incredible stuff. And I see from Russell Payne's Facebook page that he's now got the 45s in his hand. That is Cannon and Carter featuring the vocals of Roosevelt Carter, Citadel Imprint Super Disco Edits, and a track called I'm In Love With You. It was great on both sides. Before that, we had Swamp Dog, been playing that for a few weeks, from Swamp Dog Contemplates the Afterlife, Esker Records, final LP, and a track called A Million Years Ago. Before that, brand new music from Rodney Stiff, friend of the show, and a track called Time Flows Just Like a River. And we kicked that off with Lower Halfway and Jay Ivy, and a track called 47th Street, and really like that as well. Okay, well, lots of great brand new music in the show, and more brand new music from Doug Shorts. This is the Cosmic Slot Mix of a track called Day By.

with him, producing just off a couple of singles, but he's dropped a new album this weekend, a Mr. Levi Volume 1, and that track was called Your Love Is Before That. Out now again on Russell Payne's Super Disco Edits, Inner Strength imprint, the group Kinky Fox. Previous unreleased music track called Lovely Nights. Another one great on both sides. Before that, Point 5, his their new album's called Take a Look at Me Now, and that track was called Unseen Life. Before that, shout out to Mr. Peter Ratcliffe, Paul Simpson featuring the vocals of Leon Neal, and their brand new music from them called When Somebody Loves You. And we kick that all off with their brand new music from Doug Short, Day by Day. That was the Cosmic Slop remix, and yeah, I really like that as well. Okay, well, a single dropped earlier in 2026 from a lady called Alexia J. She had done some music before, but this one actually blew us away. And she's got a brand new single as well. We're going to play this one first. This is from earlier in the year, Alexia J, and Feels All Right.

on the Soul Sermon, just playing out in the background, brand new music from Helen Bruner and Terry Jones. A track's called Never Gonna Fall, and that's available on all the download sites. Before that, another one of Pete's picks for this week, the Kinsman Daz Band featuring Eddie B. Sands, and what a voice that he's got, and a track called Look at What You Done. Before that, the young lady called Icy, and a track called What It Feels Like. Before that, something we played a couple of weeks ago, brand new music from Felice Tillman and Never. And we kicked the hour off with from earlier in the year, Alexia J, and a track called Feels Right. Feels All Right, and her new single we will play towards the end of the show. Okay, well, take us up to the ads at the top of the hour, and a track that has really been blowing us away here as well on the Soul Summit. Absolutely incredible stuff. Previously unreleased music from the Amber T Sets and Records. This is Joan Ellis.

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1: And I won't go down because I'm listening to The Soul Sermon with Mark Mary on Starpoint Radio.

brand new release from Alan Kitchener's Soul Direction Records, their second LP. The album's called The Soul of Senko, and it's combined together 45 or rare tracks that have come out on the Senko label. And the two tracks we played at the top of the hour, a group called Shades of Jade, the track called Is It Wrong, originally dropped on Senko Records in 1968. And according to rumour, that was Luther Vandross's first band before they came Luther, so there you go. And we followed that with

track that that Soul Direction put out as a 45 either the, earlier this year or last year. The group called The Turbines, and We've Got to Start Over, which is another one that originally dropped in 1968 on Senko Records. So you can go and get more than one LP. It's called The Soul of Senko, Soul Direction Records. Make sure you pick it up. Absolutely brilliant stuff, as always, my friend. Okay, well, we're going to dip down to the Southern States. Brand new music from Big Bo. This is Take Notes.

end of the show. Derek Washington back with brand new music. That is a track called Ready, and you can find that all the download sites. Before that, Karen Wolf, brand new EP this week, Dangerous Game, and that track was Who Sent You, and we kick it off with Big Foe and a track called Take Notes. Okay, well, lots of, like I said, good music around, and I really do like this. It's a great cover of Marvin. This is Jimmy Williams from his I Am Still Waiting EP and My Last Chance.

0: track was called One in a Million. Before that, the incredible, amazing Hamilton Movement, Left in the Can for Far Too Long, out on She's Gone, The Complete Works, Now Game Records, only available as a download. And that track was called Until the Train Rolls In. And we kicked it all off with Jimmy Williams from his new EP, I'm Still Waiting, and a track called My Last Chance, which is sounding really good as well. Absolutely fantastic stuff. Well, funny old world, I actually got divorced last year, which is some of you may not know that, but my house sale is about to go through over the next couple of weeks, so I will be totally free of my ex-life. And we were married for 25-26 years, these things happen in life. But popped up this week two brand new tunes about divorce, so what we're going to do is we're going to play them for you. First one up from Derek the Changeman Smith, this is called Sign on the Dotted Line.
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1: 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One more time.
2: 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Let's try. Let's try.
1: We're just going to rewind the tape one more time, man.

0: Thank you. 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Thanks. Thank you. Thank you. Thank you. Thanks. Thank you. Thank all you guys. Thanks. Thanks. Thank you. Thank you. Don't you love soul music? Don't you love soul music? I love soul music.
1: They say a man can be the coldest, coldest thing on earth. Woman with dreams.

Good is that, the voice of Gerald Levert, a track called What About Me, originally dropped 1998 on the Love and Consequences album on East West Records, now available on JLA Records, Open Your Mind compilation, Gerald Levert and What About Me. Before that, the ultimate divorce song, Sam D's After All. That was a live at Dingle's version. If you go onto Mixcloud, check out Billy Davison. He's put up the whole concert on there, and how good did that sound? Absolutely amazing. And at this moment, it's good to think about Peter Dawson, because he was such a massive fan of Sam D's and a good friend, and also his lovely wife, Madeline, and also Gerald as well, and Mr. Ian Gibbs. Before that, another track about divorce, Danny D. Stewart, What Goes Around Comes Around, and we kicked that all off with Derek the Changeman Smith and A Sign on the Dotted Line. And I think I've got it out of my hair, so we can now move on and have some more proper real soul music. And brand new music from Ricky Jones, big favourite here on the Soul Sermon. This is Magic.

they just about tie things up tonight. And just playing in the background, brand new music from Boney James, featuring the vocals of LaDC, and a track called I Belong To You. And before that, brand new music from Ricky Jones, track called Magic. And you can find that again on all the download sites, so go and give that some support. Well, thank you to all the guys on Facebook now, those podcast supporters of Soul Sermon. Back to it again next week. Up after me, you've got Mr. Newman with his Soulful Smoochies show. Phil Levine up at 12 o'clock this year, so don't need to move that dial. So lots of Starpoint Radio through the evening and all through the week. And as always, massive shout out to Mr. Pete Ratcliffe. I think he DJed last night up there at Coldshift, so that man is always out and about. But thank you as always for your help, mate. Always appreciate it. And to take us out tonight, brand new music from Alexia J. This is Find the Door. Till next week, take good care. Bye. I found another